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1: What's up? 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

0: 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Can't be wrong. I'm going to take a break right now. We come back. Can't be wrong with something new from Brian Fallon. It's spectacular. We'll close out the show. Stick around. Anything, Anything.
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0: 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Monday morning, the rat race is on. Hey, Gots.
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1: Incredible show. Had so much fun out there at MetLife.
2: You look like you had to walk home. You all right over there? Did you just walk straight to Bar A for Sunday football?
1: It feels like I did. I can tell you that much. Because we were sitting there, and the traffic was like backed up, you know? So we're like, oh, we'll just wait for the traffic to die down in the parking lot. Oh, stop it.
2: What? You're speaking. I'm getting nothing but booze over here. When was your last cocktail, dude?
1: Probably about a couple hours ago.
2: I'm like getting gassed out over here.
1: Well, I did football yesterday, too.
2: I know, yes.
1: I mean, a lot of stuff, moving parts around here, man.
2: A lot of things to do. Lots of...
1: You know, don't yell at me now.
2: I always lose when he has Mr. Booze. We got to rework that saying.
1: I'm telling you, it was a long weekend. What can I say? You know, Foo Fighters. Yeah, I had to do the house party. Lots of stuff going
2: on. Lots happening. And Dave Grohl got up and actually played with AC/DC.
1: Yeah, they did the Highway to Hell, I believe it was.
2: Pretty sweet, right?
1: It was awesome. It was awesome. Nice. Not a bad seat in the house. Perfect weather. Just prime time.
2: How are your seats? Did you get good seats from...

0: Black Crowes on the Rat, celebrating 30 years, rocking the Jersey Shore. 1 hour away from the Money Shot code word. And here's the big tip. When you text the code word to 45911, watch for your phone to ring, you know, somewhere after like 20 after the hour.
1: Yeah, that could be the home office letting you know you just won $1,000.
0: And you don't want to let that puppy go to voicemail because they ain't going to leave a message.
2: No, they don't.
0: It's just going to go on to a new phone number that they choose. So keep your eye on your phone. And if it rings with a weird number, could be good news.
2: That's real good news.
0: All right, a quick check of the roads wraps up the first half of the show.
3: Riding through the Eagleswood area of Route 9, looking okay for us. Route 9 through Manahawkin, really right on up through Beechwood. We have had no problems in that section just yet. Your travels on 195 from the Turnpike to the Parkway, that too is going to be fine into Wall. Your ride on 138 in Wall by Allenwood Road is not really a heavy-duty ride. And then we had some earlier Parkway troubles through exit 58 and 63, but that's been cleaned away. I'm Christina Lang, and that's a look at your Jersey Road Report.
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0: A Monday is a prize. Ooh, lucky us, Scott.
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0: 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Bon Jovi. Hey, man, if you missed it, this hour's $1,000 money shot code word is the word gambler. 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Text the word gambler to 45911. You could win $1,000.
1: You still got some time to do it. Deadline is 25 after the hour. Again, that $1,000 money shot code word is the word gambler. That's GAMBLER.
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2: Well, it's a little busy on the parkway up in the Homedale area. North Bend and by 114, local lanes. And not only that, it looks like the express lanes might have an issue going on past, but it's the local lanes that has a fender bender. And then if you're in the Middletown area and you're using the Dwight Road, that area, that and Red Hill Road, there's an accident heading towards the parkway that's tying up that intersection. 36 Union Beach, wires down. Northbound, that happened right around Union Avenue. I'm Christina Lang, Jersey Road Report.
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Greensrake inside the nine here on Jersey's Rat Radio 95.9. The Rat, set an alarm. We are 1 hour away from the next money shot code word. Stay tuned. It's on the way. But right now, Hailstorm's got something to say with Darkness Always Wins. It's on the Rat.

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1: Yeah, in case you missed it, this hour's $1,000 code word was the word nominee. 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Still got some time to do it. Deadline is 25 after this hour. Yet again, the $1,000 Money Shot code word is the word nominee. N-O-M.

0: 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Deadline, 25 after the hour is to get it in there. 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

Queen checking in here on Jersey's Rat Radio, 95.9 The Rat. It is your boy Gotsy Man, ready to take care of you at 9. Here comes Royal Blood, getting a lot of requests for this one, so let's do it right now. Here comes 10 over 10, it's called. It's on The Rat.

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